Cali, Cali, Cali. I'm going back to Cali. I don't think so. I'm going back to Cali, Cali, Cali. I'm going back to Cali. I don't think so.

I'm going back to Cali, rising, surprising, advising, realizing she's sizing me up. Her bikini, small, heels, tall. She's

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The Kinks with Lazy Old Sun. Nice little number there, isn't it? Yeah. You're in 290.7 WBTFM Blacksburg. My name is Lynn, and this is The Rare Groove every Thursday night. So, new stuff right here. This band out of Italy called Athabasca. I think they're a trio. And the vibe they are riding is that vibe that, you know, bands like Surprise Chef, Karate Boogaloo, instrumental cinematic soul, that kind of music. That, are they a jazz band? Are they a soul band? Are they somewhere in there? Yeah, that's what it is. The answer is yes to all the above. Yeah, I've got to buy this album. Right now I have a download of it, but I got to buy this album. This album is amazing. Athabasca, Athabasca. Go check them out. Here's their track opener from the opening number from their self-titled debut. Here's Dune.

WEVT would like to recognize that Virginia Tech occupies the land of the Tutelo and Monacan people. Please take a moment to celebrate and honor this ancestral land and the sacred lands of all indigenous peoples.

Oh my God. That set started off way back there, the beginning there, with Athabasca, followed up by some Kun Narin out of Thailand. And then we had Fela Kuti teaming up with Rory Ayers in Africa, center of the world. That's, oh my God. I mean, don't, I guess you can never say that I'm never good to you. Wow. I hope you dug it as much as I did. You're in 290.7 WUVT FM, Blacksburg. Here's Atlanta Roots.

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Night Moves. 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My name is Len. 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Sorry I'm not with you live this week, next week, or the next. I'm out taking care of my mom, but I'll be back with you soon enough. 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

Ooh-wee, Peter Thomas, with or without a sound orchestra. 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My name is Len, and this is The Rare Groove, every Thursday night.

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0: And there you go. That's the end of this week's edition of the Rare Groove. Lori Johnson, before her, some Sid Dale. 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My name is Len. This has been the Rare Groove every Thursday night. Now we're doing, of course, our summer edition. We're doing 7 to midnight. But I will be virtual for the next few weeks while I take care of my mom out west. 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

0: fragment of a St. Francis hotel.
1: I also suggest that you ask your wine steward to show you the bottle of wine before he opens it, because I have found occasionally that they've brought you a wine of a different vintage than the one you requested, and you might not want the wine.
2: They did! Could you imagine a nursing home without a bedpan flusher? Where do you think the bedpans were emptied? In the patient's bathroom. Where do you think they were rinsed? In the patient's sinks. And there weren't brushes to clean them out with either.
3: Separate center in which any motion or activity originates. All activity that occurs at any spot, as it were, originates over local system. And this is another meaning of the Taoist idea of Wu Wei. The deeper meaning of this idea is that nothing acts of itself. There is, as it were, no such thing as an entity. If you want to introduce some kind of order, as we want to introduce order into society, we can't base a social order on a completely relative conception of the world. Because in order to have cosmos instead of chaos, you've got to have consumers. But since these standards don't exactly exist in the universe, we are and therefore our social network depends, as it were, on practicing certain deceptions. The Western philosopher Rahi invented the term philosophy of as if. And all social order and communication depends upon certain deceptions we practice. And I would say these deceptions are as follows. The first deception is that there are things. That is to say, that these participants or nexuses in the total pattern of the universe are real and separate from each other and can be treated as such. In other words, to describe and talk about the world, we have to break it down into various different units. Just in the same way, if we're going to eat a chicken, we have to chop it up in sections, and it's easy to eat that way. But cut up fire doesn't come out of the egg. It isn't found in nature. Nor do you find eggs wherever there are no chickens. Nor do you find chickens where there is no environment.

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1: 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I don't want you touching this dial. Don't move it ever again. Consider it fused. I am the master, and I know what I'm talking about. Now keep it here, dummy, unless you're really dumb.

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1: No, no, no, no. It's right on to Shaquille and death to the Lakers.
0: Wait, wait. Or maybe it should be right on to the meal, death to the Quakers.
1: Oh.
0: I think we fucked that up, but that's all right.
2: Yeah.
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I crack a brew plan. I'm moving on the trans can. How can it be that it's also on an island and we drive to the peak? 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

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Some things you'll just never know. 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
1: Son, there ain't no one to blame but Jeffro. 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Ran right into the side of the saloon.
0: Well, if Jeffro can't do it, neither should you. 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

0: There's something approaching the island. 408, Mr. Tracy.
1: Okay then, Brains. Keep tabs on it.
0: Yeah, okay, Mr. Tracy.
2: 408? Well, that's not a commercial flight path.
1: No, it's quite unusual, I must say.
3: What are we going to do, Father?
1: What do you expect us to do, intercept? No, as long as our base remains undiscovered, it's unlikely that anyone will attack the island.
3: There is one thing we should do, though, Father.
2: Yeah.
1: And what's that?
2: Operation Cover-Up.
1: Right.
4: Some thoughts from John Cleese.
5: Ah, yes, the meaning of life. Well, as one who has often pondered this question, let me help. The answer is twofold. Yes, there is life. And yes, it does have a meaning. Okay? Oh, too general? You want more specifics? Well, I know just who can help. There is a philosopher near you. Talk to her, or him, at your local college or university.
4: A message from the Philosophers of America, celebrating 100 years of thought.

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1: This is the archetype, tone deaf, here to remind you that you're officially knocking your skull. The Cunning Linguist, Sloppy Seconds, Volume 1. I'd also like to take this opportunity to reiterate the title, Chico and the Man, plug, with the incredibly masterful No on the beats, myself on a mic. Take these next couple of months to mentally prepare yourselves, y'all. It's that serious. Archetype LP, late fall 2003, QN5 music, no rich relatives, biatch, yodel.

0: Ladies and gentlemen, there are seven acknowledged wonders of the world. You are about to witness the eighth. Standing in the spotlight on showcase, these young men who've given you such tunes that...
1: Get it.
2: Say hey, we want some pussy.
0: Ladies and gentlemen,
3: hold on, my nigga, Malcolm. 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And my man, Mr. Mix, is finna tell y'all what we came out here tonight to do.

0: Ladies and gentlemen, it's star time at the Apollo Theater. Million Dollar Seller, Try Me. 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Papa's got a brand new bag.
1: This is a man's world.
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1: Say it again.
0: Recently recorded, Let Yourself Go. Baby, don't you weep. Let's bring him on right now. Everybody, the hardest working man in show business. I'm gonna let you say his name.
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0: And so, my tender lovelies, let my welcome hear you now. 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
2: Good evening, everybody. My name is Sammy Davis. I'd like to say tonight I'm taking the opportunity to introduce to you a cat who's going to set the town on its ear. He's a good friend, swinging artist, and one of the nicest people I know. So all you first nighters at the Copacabana, here is the swinging Mr. Sam Cooke. Go, Sam!
3: Ladies and gentlemen, here in Muskogee, Oklahoma, tonight in the Civic Center, I'd like to introduce to you a man that has dedicated his life to country music and has written most of his life into the songs that he sings. Make welcome, if you will, from Bakersfield, California, the one and only Merle Haggard and his Strangers.

You hear this? 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

0: 期次航班从上海浦东前往澳门的旅客请注意，请前往B229号登机口登机，谢谢。
1: May I have your attention, please? 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
1: That's it.
0: Yes, thank you very much, and we would like to welcome y'all to Southern Switzerland, Mississippi. 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

0: 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WVT would like to remind you not to drink and drive. It doesn't matter how much you've drunk or where you're going. Alcohol impairs your hand-eye coordination, and operating a motor vehicle while under the influence can be fatal. Do yourself a favor. If you think you might be drunk, you are, and shouldn't be driving.
1: Can you hear me through the microphone?
2: Uh-huh.
1: What are you going to say, go?
2: How old are you?
1: 4 and a half.
2: What are the days of the week? Do you know them?
1: No.
2: What comes after Monday?
1: Thursday?
2: No, it's Tuesday.
1: Tuesday.
2: Tuesday, Wednesday, Thursday, Friday, Saturday. Can you just say that?
1: Yeah. Monday, Tuesday, Friday, Saturday.
2: Do you turn on?
1: No. I smoke grass.
2: Do you?
1: Uh-huh.
2: What's it like?
1: If you have any grass, I'll show you. I'll eat it.
2: Do you eat it?
1: I eat it and smoke it.
2: Which do you prefer?
1: Eating it.

Tonight, from Detroit, a soul session with the godfather of soul, Mr. James Brown and Friends. Starring Mr. Joe Cocker, Mr. Robert Palmer, and the mighty Mr. Wilson Wiggin Pickett, and the Soul G.

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2: my
0: me.
2: Album is,
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0: album is so addictive. 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
3: På bass, George Mraz. 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På trompet och på tenorsaxofon, Chet Baker, Stan Getz.

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1: Ready? Okay. I'm Joe Keery. I'm 5'11". I live in New York City, and I'll be auditioning for Stephen Malkmus. Is this what it's all going to become? Bands like us doing ginormous corporate commercial things? 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

0: Ladies and gentlemen, we are now beginning the third set with the terrific Art Blakey and his jazz messengers from the jazz corner of the world. Lee Morgan on trumpet, Wayne Short on the tenor saxophone, Bobby Timmons on the piano, Jimmy Merritt on the bass. Soul Brothers on this scene now. Gonna really do a cool one for you. How about a nice hand, everybody together, for the one and only Art Blakey and the Jazz Messengers.
1: Thank you very much, ladies and gentlemen, for your kind attention and for your generous applause. At this time, we'd like to do a tune composed and arranged by Hank Mobley. High Modes.

Don't dress your cat in an apron just because he's learning to bake. 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
1: On a Saturday, we used to go to work Saturday mornings then. I've gone into the boozer and had a tiny drop of beer. And my old mate, he gone home, that's right. 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So I goes and lays on Bromley Common.

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There's only the blue bottle over the top, and he's kicking me ribs in. Hey, come on, on the station. 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What do you want me for? I'm sleeping here. 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

0: Hey, is this a drag bar?
1: Yeah, Papo. Yeah, yeah. But look, we do this every Friday night. Yo, it's crazy. It's so lit, though.
2: She used to work here as a server. But tonight, the only thing she's serving are some fabulous French live vocals.
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0: I greet you all in the divine name of our Lord and Savior Jesus Christ, who has this day revealed himself in the personality of his Imperial Majesty, Emperor Haile Selassie I, John, ever living, ever faithful, ever sure. I also greet you through the 12 tribes of Israel, which was once lost and scattered, but is now founded in our island here to me by our beloved prophet, Dr. Vernon Carrington. I also greet you through the Orthodox faith, which is one not of its nor right, but a functioning of the heart.
1: Paul, yo, so I got your message. I wish you would answer the fucking phone. No, I don't plan to reply to everybody who fucking said something fucked up about me. But I will say this. I was reading some comments last night about, like, what people are fucking saying about revival. And, yo, this Yahoo motherfucker, whatever the fuck his name is, said I rhymes with chimes. Sucker free, confident tie, such a freeze when I pin rhymes. Like, you don't understand, I'm rhyming the entire fucking sentence, you fucking moron. It's my fault because you're fucking stupid. But I swear to God, this motherfucker lives in Michigan, and I think I figured out his address, and I'm on my way to his fucking house right now. I'll hit you back later.

That was 8 weeks in May by the Orange Street Boys. Keep that dial locked to 66.6 Hellfire with yours truly, Radio Raheem. Next up, a song like no other. Listen to this.

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It seemed to carry on into the way he lived and things like that. Funny that article in Yes. That's what I thought, actually dealt with the

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1: When he became old enough, he joined his father working at the Factory of Misery. But the work was being cut and the older man laid off. They all said the boom was over, and it was. Sorrow's imagination stopped its whispering, for his mind had long stopped listening. And while most of his being fell into disuse, his heart took flight, and he fell in love with the girl next door.
2: This morning becomes eclectic at 89.9 KCRW. The Shins in studio this morning over at the Village. Nice play-by-play, by the way, in between the last couple of songs. We're talking with James Mercer. Maybe I could get you to tell everybody else, who else is in the studio with you this morning.
3: With microphones, we've got Dave Hernandez playing guitar and just then bass guitar, and Marty Crandall on keyboards and bass guitar.
4: Sup.
2: Welcome.
3: Jesse Sandoval is playing drums, but I'm not sure if he has a mic. I don't think he does, so he is inaudible.
2: Which studio are in? Do you know? Are you in the one with the booth, with the drum booth there?
4: The Enormo Dome.
3: Marty and Dave and I are out in the big main sort of, I don't know, I guess the main studio, I don't know.
2: Right. Well, we should point out that people can actually watch the thing streaming on KCIW.com as well. We've got another set coming up in just a short while, but let's get a little bit of history. It's your first time on Morning Becomes Eclectic, I know, and we were talking just before we went on the air, James, about how the Shins came about from Flake, which was the band that you actually formed about, 10 years or so
3: ago. Yeah,
2: about
3: 10 years ago.
2: How did the Shins develop out of Flake?
3: The Shins was started as a side project. I had been really impressed with the stuff that was on Elephant Six in the mid-90s, like the Apples in Stereo and the Olivia Tremor Control, and how they had sort of recorded themselves with four tracks and produced some really cool pop. So I decided I wanted to sort of do the same thing. And so The Shins was a bedroom recording project that Jesse and I started. And from there, I guess what happened really was that Flake broke up and The Shins was my only outlet, so it became the main thing I was concentrating on.
2: When did The Shins actually become more than just a bedroom project?
3: Well, we had always played live. We opened up one time, I remember, for Chibo Motto, just Jesse and I. At first it was just a two-piece, Jesse and I. I think what officially changed things, though, was when Modest Mouse asked us to tour with them. And so we really had to put together a full sort of band and make it work, you know.
2: It's amazing how those things happen when all of a sudden there's a deadline to do something. When you can actually get it together, get the band together, rehearse, and get out there on the road. And I'm guessing after doing that tour, you're kind of a band, and you're like, okay, well, now we should probably make some records, right?
3: Exactly. Well, although it had started as a recording thing, so I think what changed was that also, at about that time, really cheap but high-quality sound cards became available to consumer sort of level people like myself. And I bought a computer and began recording with it, which sort of just changed everything for us.
2: It's really something that in the last couple of years, I guess, with the advent of computers and Pro Tools and, as you said, sound cards, where somebody can actually make a record at home now, it's really changed the whole world for independent artists, hasn't it?
3: It's been wonderful for people like me, and especially for people living in maybe a smaller town like Albuquerque, where if you do go into the studio, you end up working with somebody who really doesn't know where you're coming from. They've got the latest, at that time, well, What for Albuquerque was the latest, which was like they love to put gated reverbs on the drums and really sort of 80s sound that they'd give you that we were just trying to stay away from.
2: Well, and probably so giving it, yeah. I was going to say probably giving you the sound that they'd given the band who were in there the day before.
3: Mm-hmm. Yeah, exactly. Yeah, whatever country band or
4: Wild
3: whatever,
4: Stallions.
3: Heavy metal band. Yeah.
2: Now the first time I became aware of you guys was probably 2 or 3 years ago, and I guess the album that came out on Sub Pop Records, O Inverted World, I guess that brought you to a lot of people's attention, and obviously you were out there playing a lot of live shows. By the time you came to record the new one, Shoots Too Narrow, things had changed a little bit, hadn't they? Because the album's a little bit different. I mean, first of all, it seems there's more instrumentation going on it. First album was perhaps a little more acoustic.
3: Yeah, maybe, and it just recorded differently too. I had some pretty bad equipment when I did the first record, and I think that some of the money that we made off of the first record definitely went into improving our studio situation, and so just a higher fidelity. We're sort of able to let sounds lie now instead of having to treat them so heavily like we did on the first record. So,
2: can you tell us about the songs on this record? Can you give us a feel for the collection of songs? I mean, essentially they're pop songs, right?
3: Yeah, definitely. I mean, I use that term really loosely, though. Yeah, definitely pop songs. But some of the songs, I suppose, could be performed by a folk band or something, and some by maybe a shoegazing type rig or something. But
4: other ones by an orchestra.
3: Some by a beautiful orchestra. No, there's just sort of a collection of different styles. Yeah, I don't know. It's fairly eclectic.
2: Well, you're on the right show then, I guess.
3: Yeah.
4: We're about to become eclectic all over the place.
2: What's going on for the Shins the rest of this year? I know you were in town just to do all tomorrow's parties. What's up next?
3: Let me see. We're going to finish out this tour.
4: More parties.
3: In a couple weeks. And then we are headed to Australia for
2: G'day.
3: A couple weeks, yeah, which will be really cool. We've never actually toured overseas. So strangely, Australia will be our first jaunt.
2: Right.
3: And then Europe in the spring.
2: Okay, so things are busy.
3: Yeah, definitely.
2: All right, well, I want to thank you guys for coming in. I know you've got another set of, I think, 4 songs, so I'll throw it back to you. We'll come back and we'll do our thank yous, and we'll also give away some copies of the CD to our subscribers, but right now it's back to the Shins.
5: Well, I think I should allow play-by-play right now for what.
3: Yeah, because I got to go grab my acoustic, okay?
4: Okay. Right. Yeah, we're switching over to the acoustic set now, so.
5: He still has his headphones on. He doesn't
4: realize he might pull out the headphones
5: out
4: here.
5: The console there. Now he's got them off.
4: Okay.
5: He's putting his electric down. Okay, I'm my view is blocked.
4: You should see how many guitars are in this room. There's like 500 guitars in this room.
5: Okay. He does not realize that undone and that all can see is in a...
4: That's the wrong guitar.
5: And okay, sitting back down.
3: All right.
2: I hope the camera is catching all this on the video stream.
4: His pants have fallen down around his ankles.
2: Nice. Nice touch.
5: Are we going to do Pink Bullets? Do you need that little guy to...
3: No, we're going to do Young Pilgrims first.
5: Young Pilgrims.
3: Ready there? Trying to figure out our levels now.
5: See, when I do this, I get the buzz.
3: Ah.
5: And then if I do that, I get the buzz.
3: It's okay.
5: I'm totally buzzed. I'm
6: ready. It's like this next thing is like a. You should all join hands when you walk around there, like, you know? Make a big ring right around the whole place, all join hands together. And I'm just dance around the place, you know? After this next song, you know, just give us this one song and then you can dance around. It's a quiet thing. This Peter would like to speak to you in modern symbols of puritanical reverence of our society in his dulcet tones.

0: The wonderful thing about Tiggers is Tiggers are wonderful things. 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
1: Then, in time passing, one Mr. Johnson died, and I became an humble suitor for his place, thinking myself most worthiest. But I saw that I was like to go without it, and that any might have preferment but I. Whereby I began to sound the cause, and guessed that my religion was my hindrance. Whereupon, my mind being troubled, I desire to get beyond the seas.
2: Do unto him before he do it to you. And as you fuck around long, that's what he gonna do. He done did it everywhere else, and he getting around to you. And he say loot. I mean, just not the problem of looting. He looted our fucking people from Africa. He brought us here, loot the fucking land from the Indians, and then work your motherfucking ass for nothing. And now, when you start fighting back, striking back, kicking ass, then the man wanna holler.

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1: Dr. Evento!
0: Melora Krager struck a blow for the amplified cello as a rock instrument when she founded Rasputina, which was, it says here, in 1891. Of course, it was really just a few years before she joined Nirvana as cellist for their final European tour. The trio brings Indian princesses, Hawaiian handmaidens, and other marginalized historical female figures to life in a pop music context. Rasputina has chosen a Dr. Demento hit song, originally recorded in Belfast, Northern Ireland by the group Cruella de Vil, those two dreadful children.

whether you are near or young, whether you are near or far, makes no difference where you are, 'cause I'm so completely yours, more than you know. More than you know, girl of my dreams, I love you so. Lately, I find you're on my mind more than you know.

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1: A surprising result of a recent survey was that the most asked question of American philosophers was neither what is the meaning of life, nor if a tree falls in the forest and no one is there to hear it, etc., etc., but just what is it that philosophers do? 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America's philosophers are at work in corporations, labor unions, medical centers and hospices, and of course every day they provoke thinking at thousands of colleges, universities and high schools. Wherever they are, philosophers can ask questions that might just make your life richer and more fulfilling. So do be careful of those falling trees, won't you? Unless, of course, you're not there.
0: A message from the Philosophers of America, celebrating 100 years of thought.
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1: 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Don't move it ever again. Consider it fused. I am the master, and I know what I'm talking about. Now keep it here, dummy, unless you're really dumb.

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0: Some Thoughts from John Cleese.
1: A surprising result of a recent survey was that the most asked question of American philosophers was neither what is the meaning of life, nor if a tree falls in the forest and no one is there to hear it, etc., etc., but just what is it that philosophers do? The answer is quite a lot. America's philosophers are at work in corporations, labor unions, medical centers and hospices, and of course every day they provoke thinking thousands of colleges, universities, and high schools. Wherever they are, philosophers can ask questions that might just make your life richer and more fulfilling. So, do be careful of those falling trees, won't you? Unless, of course, you're not there.
0: A message from the Philosophers of America, celebrating 100 years of thought.

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Hypocrites are special.

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But before we begin, I want to remind you that you are listening to WUVT FM 90.7 Blacksburg and 101.9 FM in Roanoke, the greatest radio station in the world. So glad to have you with us. It is a beautiful day on the Virginia Tech campus. There are people everywhere. People are graduating. People are matriculating. Things are happening. So get ready for a couple hours of me. We're going to start you off with a little Wilco, and then we'll move on to some reggae and see what I can dig out of the stacks.

All right, welcome back. I don't know. I didn't go anywhere. Maybe you didn't either. But we had a little eclectic mix there. We have Wilco, first off. We have Peter Tosh, and we have the iTiles. And I want to talk to you a little bit about the Blacksburg Community Band. They are inviting you to a Memorial Day concert to remember our heroes on Sunday, May 24th at 1 p.m. at Warm Hearth Village Center. Admission is free and open to the public. So please give some love to those folks. All right, go show up for the Memorial Day concert. That sounds fantastic. All right, so we're going to get right back into the music. I'm going to mix it up a little bit here, and we're going to play a little Radiohead.

All right. Welcome back on this beautiful Friday. Hope things are going great for you out there. Wherever you are, if you're in the New River Valley, you're in Roanoke, or you're out there in the worldwide interwebs, welcome. You're listening to the Roy Lovejoy Family Hour. And so I want to tell you a little bit about the weather. So I will put forth the caveat that this is all predictive models, and I guess they're pretty accurate, but today is essentially perfect. The high is 71 and it's going to be sunny. Tonight it's going to be a little bit crisp at 48, they tell me. Tomorrow we're getting a little bit warmer, 83 Fahrenheit and a low of 56. I got a call here. And let's see, Sunday it's going to get the beginning of a warming trend, like super hot. So Sunday is going to be 88, they tell us. Monday is going to be 90, and Tuesday is going to be 90. So get ready out there for a little heat. We're going to get back to the music over here. We're going to play a little Bob Marley here in just a second. Hope you're having a great day.

Welcome back. I'd like to give you a little tidbit that can help us all out. 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So don't be moving that firewood around. We have been listening to The Flaming Lips, Father John Misty, Elliot Smith, and we're going to play some new music. I haven't actually listened to this, so this is going to be an experiment for me, too. It's Tame Impala, and the song is Afterthought. So it's been on the new stacks here, so we're just going to check it out together and see what we think. All right, I hope you're enjoying this beautiful day.

All right, welcome back. That's a little Earth, Wind, and Fire. Kind of got a good vibe today. I just keep talking about the weather. It was so rough last night, so cold. And what a difference a day can make. But I wanted to remind you that you are listening to WUVT FM 90.7 Blacksburg. And check this out, 101.9 FM in Roanoke. We are all over. We are colonizing. We are taking over. WUVT is accessible around the globe. Check out our website. So we listened to that Tame Impala song. I thought that was pretty funky, pretty good new stuff there. We'd also listened to Toots and the Maytals, Earth, Wind, and Fire, like I said. And now we're going to mix it up a little bit more. We're going to go back to some Shins. So I hope you're having a great day, and let's get back to the tunes.

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And another child grows up to be somebody you just love to burn.

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Nobody wants to be left out. Uh-huh. You can't leave 'cause your heart is there. But you can't stay 'cause you've been somewhere else. You can't cry 'cause you look broke.

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We are moving right along. Just in case you don't know, this is Roy Lovejoy, the Roy Lovejoy Family Hour. So I'm glad you're a part of my family, at least for the next, say, 42 minutes. And in all transparency, I like to be transparent with everyone. This is my first show since 2009. Yeah, I know it's hard for you to believe with my silky tones that this is an old man, but you know, you're right. Actually, I was only about 2 or 3 years old when I had my first show, so I'm still a pup. But anyway, you may have heard a few quirks and scratches in here, and I'm just getting back in the groove, getting back on the horse, and it feels great to be in here. I had a request for a song from Fall Out Boy, and I can't find it, and that might be a me problem, or we might not have it. So if you're that caller, call back in, and we'll see if we can get something else on. All right. So now that we're all having this open moment, let's talk about WUVT. Do you love WUVT? Are you looking for more of your amazing, of our amazing content? Great news! WUVT has a YouTube channel. 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I told you, we're everywhere. This is incredible. All right, so we heard some, so you can see a kind of a shift in the tone there. I started playing a little bit of soul and funk. I played some Buddhist Band, Sly and the Family Stone. Then we went back to Band of Horses and Al Green. The Band of Horses actually counts as a new release because, believe it or not, it's been 20 years since Everything All the Time came out. So that is a re-release on vinyl. Band of Horses, 20 years old, wow. Okay, so let's get back into the tunes. Hope you're having a great day.

0: love and happiness.
1: Oh, I got glue on my string. That's the way that the world goes round.

Alrighty then, we are back. Thank you to Mofro for a 7-minute long song that allowed me to go grab some more stuff off the stacks. I want to go over the weather here in just a second, but I want to give a shout out to a caller we had from Queens, New York. Yeah, I know, I was stunned too. So that's really cool. So you can listen online anywhere in the world, from Queens to Kings around the world. So thanks for calling, and I'm going to look for a song for you, and we'll see what we can dig up. All right. Well, again, I keep reiterating that the weather today is absolutely phenomenal, and it's going to get hot this weekend. I think that's the main takeaway from the weather. Saturday's high is supposed to be 83, mostly sunny. Sunday, 88, mostly Sunday, and Monday, hot, 90 degrees. Tuesday, hot, 90 degrees. So get ready. This is what happens in Blacksburg. The weather goes from 40 degrees last night to 90 in a few days. All right, so that's enough about the weather. We are going to check out some Built to Spill, and that's going to go out to my buddy Spencer. Hope you enjoy it, and I hope you all are having a wonderful day. 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

All right, that was Built to Spill. Going Against Your Mind, that's the heaviest song I've played for the day. But I want to tell you about beards. Do you have a beard and not know what to do with it? The VPI Cave Club can take it underground, literally. The FBI Cave Club is the National Speleological Society's first student grotto. They meet Fridays at 7 p.m. in Smythe 146. 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Let your curiosity and your beard grow wild. That kind of gave me a chuckle. All right, so grow a beard and get in a cave is the theme for that. So I'm looking for some songs for our Queens, New York listener, and so I'm going to play a little Hall & Oates. And it's a pretty scratched up album, so we'll fight through it and see if it works. All right, stay tuned.

Alrighty then. Well, just like that, about 2 hours have flown by. That was 10,000 Maniacs, These Are Days. And I played that one because it's got a great message for all the graduates out there. These are days. You are blessed and lucky. Pretty sweet message. Well, I hope you all have a great graduation. And with that in mind, I'm going to turn it over to definitely not Ariana. I think I got that right. So stay tuned. More good music is on the way. And hopefully this song will play. It is a CD that is actually older than I, an album that is older than I am, and it's got huge chunks out of the edge. But the song I want to play is in the middle, so maybe it'll play. And this is for all you going out there tonight to celebrate. And again, you're listening to Roy Lovejoy on WUBT. Have a great weekend and stay safe out there.

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I'm definitely not Ariana, and this is definitely not Wilco.

The Blacksburg Community Band invites you to their summer concert at Blacksburg High School on Sunday, May 17th at 3 p.m. Admission is free, and there's a reception following the concert.

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I want to say congratulations, all graduates, class of 26. Gonna be me next year. It's gonna be sunny with a high of 71 today. There's a little bit of wind, 5 to 7 miles per hour. Tonight is going to be partly cloudy, a little bit of wind, and next week is going to be a lot warmer.

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Commencement was today. A bunch of people graduated, a bunch of my friends here. The song is for them.

0: Thank you very much. And we're going to groove it this time and get out of here, ladies and gentlemen. We got to groove it again, get it hot.
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The weather is pretty nice out in honor of our graduates, I think. It's a high of 70. It's a little bit windy, 5 to 7 miles per hour, and it's going to get a little bit cloudy later tonight, and next week it's going to be warmer outside.

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I'm definitely not Ariana, and this is the end of my show. Yeah, it's been a great semester. It's sad to see all of my friends graduate, but I'm happy for them.

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2: We are the people without land. We are the people without tradition. We are the people who do not know how to die peacefully and at ease. We are the thoughts of sorrows, endings of tomorrows. We are the wisps of rulers and the jokers of kings. We are the people without right. We are the people who have known only lies and desperation. We are the people without a country, a voice, or a mirror. We are the crystal gaze returned through the density and immensity of a berserk nation. We are the victims of the untold manifesto of the lack of depth, of full and heavy emptiness. We are the people without sorrow, who have moved beyond national pride and indifference to a parody of instinct. We are the people who are desperate beyond emotion because it defies thought. We are the people who conceive our destruction and carry it out lawfully. We are the insects of someone else's thought, a casualty of daytime, nighttime, space, and God, without race, nationality, or religion. We are the people, the people, the people.
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That passenger is danger. The danger of a traffic accident. Unfortunately, every person seems to have the absurd notion that he bears a charmed life, that no traffic accident can happen to him. But it can, and too often it does. So when you're behind that wheel, don't take chances. Obey all traffic rules. Drive safely for life, your life, and the lives of us.

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1: Brains.
2: Oh, brains. Brains.
3: Oh, I forgot it's brains.
2: Okay.
3: Brains.
2: Sorry to interrupt that song.
3: Brains.
2: I hope everyone is having a good day. Maybe a good graduation day if you graduated recently.
3: Woo!
2: Congratulations. We have a future graduate in the room with us.
3: Two future graduates.
2: Well, technically we are all future graduates.
1: We're all going to graduate.
2: Ex general manager of WBT, Amir Lahoud.
1: I'm still general manager.
2: Acting
3: GM.
2: Okay, so there's some drama happening.
1: Dang, I missed that GM. It sucks that he died.
2: That was funny.
3: Graying manager.
2: Okay, now it's time to try to get the most final spins in an hour that anyone has ever gotten.
1: 45 minutes.
2: Bear with us. Okay, call in with any requests that you know are on vinyl.
3: Only 25 minutes.
2: Only stuff that you think is going to be on vinyl.
1: Only stuff that is on vinyl.
2: Short songs, highly recommended as well.
1: Okay, let it fly. First try.
2: Let it fly. Bye.

That it could never happen to all the people that you became. Your body lost in legends. The beast so very tame. But here, right here, between the birthmark and the stain,

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0: WBT would like to remind you not to drink and drive. 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Alcohol impairs your hand-eye coordination, and operating a motor vehicle while under its influence can be fatal. Do yourself a favor. If you think you might be drunk, you are and shouldn't be driving. 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
1: Chill.

0: 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Oh, what's funny over there, guys?
1: I think our mic's on.
0: Are you guys having fun chatting over there?
1: Yes. We're having a great time.
0: Funny. I'm not. That last song was With a Little Help from My Friends. Oh, guys, what a fitting song.
2: Hashtag friends.
0: By Sergio Mendez. Before that, we had Patches by Dickie Lee, Our House by Crosby, Stills, Nash & Young, Strawberries Mean Love by The Strawberry Alarm Clock, Alone Again Or by Love, The Funeral by Band of Horses, Bonnie and Clyde's Getaway by Lester Flatt, Love Calls You by Your Name by Leonard Cohen, Spirits of the Material World by The Police, and Hot Burrito Number 3 by The Flying Burrito Brothers. That was all we did.
1: That was a beautiful mix, though.
0: I think it was good.
1: And
0: are you guys excited for the next DJ? Have you heard much about him?
1: Who's Doug?
0: Who's Dougie?
1: Who's that?
0: Teach me how to Dougie.
2: I know the name.
0: Dare I say the greatest DJ Wubin has ever seen? Oh. And Doug is doing...
1: I don't trust him as far as
0: he's doing the double feature. He'll be taking over George's show tonight, so you'll hear Doug from 7 p.m. all the way to midnight and maybe beyond.
1: Lucky you. Lucky
0: the
1: you.
0: Night's young. Lucky you. Lucky you. Lucky listener. This last song is a personal favorite of ours. Thank you so much for listening. I've been DJ Brains.
1: And DJ Slop 40
2: and DJ Cool Beans.
0: Oh my god, aura, such chills. This is Joni Mitchell, All I Want. Please enjoy.

0: Hello, everybody. You are listening to WVTFM 90.7 Blacksburg. My name is Doug, as it was said. And I'll turn this other mic on. And what's up with the no lights with you people? I mean, thank
1: That's
0: you.
1: That's better.
2: I'm on
0: Oh, geez, I can
2: lights
0: see
2: on.
0: You now. all right, the show DJ Brains, but I want to mention a couple of things. This is Joni Mitchell, All I Want, from that great album Blue. Some say that is the best Joni Mitchell. I know Russ Teresi likes that album. Russ called just a few minutes ago. He is listening. I want to say, first of all, DJ Brains, I was looking up there and I thought, well, shouldn't it be Slop 40? Because Slop 40 is here, and that's Michaela. Mm-hmm. And we have B in here from Cool Beans. I mean, they're all here.
3: Gang's all here, Doug.
0: Yeah, and
1: the best summer DJs.
0: And what a great show. You know, great playlist. First of all, I want to say, Amir, congratulations. You are graduating tomorrow. So it's all done. You've passed. I mean, it's the green light is on.
3: The green light is lit.
0: Yeah. So congratulations.
3: Thank you.
0: Yeah. And Michaela, you've already kind of been through. You're going to graduate school, right?
1: Yes.
0: And I will mention Michaela too, because she will be on going forward on Fridays from 5 to 7. She'll be on before me, and I'm looking forward to coming in. You know, on the way in, listening, because I know it's going to be great. And Cool Beans is going to try to get some shows. Will fill in this
1: yes.
0: summer,
1: yes.
0: Right?
1: I might just join Slop 40
4: surprise shows
1: and
4: yes.
1: do a joint Slop Beans show.
3: No, I don't like that.
1: Cool 40.
3: Sloppy Bean.
1: Cool 40.
3: Sloppy. Sloppy.
0: Yeah.
3: Sloppy and gross.
0: Well, I'm looking forward to it.
1: Me as well. Thank you.
0: So what's happening this weekend?
3: I gotta pack all my stuff. I have too many T-shirts.
0: And you know, I you are a really nice guy because
3: me? You're talking about me?
0: No, you are one of the nicest guys I've met here. And
1: wow.
0: But you are giving your stuff away. I mean,
3: in the Slack, you see, I'm like, who wants my stuff?
0: Yeah, you've got a room full of like like a bed. But there are people that want more, right? They would like to have your computer. You know, they want like the
3: I need if anyone wants my bed, I can't legally give it away for money, so I'll give it away for free. If you want a twin bed, lightly used. Lightly used twin bed, Blacksburg, Virginia.
0: That's really nice.
3: Yeah, well, I can't take it home with me. It's not come with me, so.
0: Yeah.
1: You'd be doing him a favor.
3: You'd be doing me a favor if you took it. I'll pay you.
0: You heard it, folks, right here. If you're looking for a bed, call me and I'll get you in touch with Amir.
3: I'm serious, dude, anyone.
0: Any shows for you next week or
3: maybe we'll see, but yeah. This might be one of the last DJ Brains. We might do one big one soon, like a late show.
0: Okay.
3: Really late show.
0: Yeah, we come so back tonight. You can just take the because I'll you know I want to try to I'm going to try to hang in there.
3: Yeah,
0: know? But
3: I'll come relieve you.
1: We believe in you. You got it.
0: All right. So I guess I'm going to get it started. You know. This is, you know, I have a Miles Davis T-shirt on, so I thought, well, and I did start with Miles Davis last week, and I guess we're gonna do it again. So I appreciate everybody listening, and I'm gonna be around for a while. It's a long haul. Thank you, guys.
1: Thank you.
3: Thanks, Doug.
1: Thank you. We're excited.
0: Yeah.

All right, Miles Davis, Animal of Amandla. This one's going out to Paula in Rockford, Illinois. This is Bob James.

All right, Bob James, Westchester Lady. Actually, that album is the album 3. I think I have played that, but it's off the live album All Around Town. So I don't think I've played this studio version. And, you know, I'm a big Bob James fan, and I've played Bob James a lot on the jazz-oriented shows that I've had. That was a request from Paula in Rockford, Illinois, where I lived and I grew up. And I thank you, Paula, for that. What a great suggestion, recommendation. And I'll play more Bob James, I'm sure. You know, he had all those great session players that played with Bob James back in the day. Earl Clue, of course, the great Eric Gale, Grover Washington on Grover Washington Jr. on saxophone, and Hugh McCracken. So there was a lot. You know, he grabbed a lot of great players, and he just plays the great keys. Bob James, it's just great stuff. Before that, we had Miles Davis and the song Hannibal. You are listening to WVTFM 90.7 Blacksburg. My name is Doug, and I started off with a little jazz, and I'm going to head into some blues in a minute. Before that, I need to say this. The Blacksburg Community Band invites you to do their summer concert at Blacksburg High School on Sunday, May 17th at 3 p.m. Admission is free, and there's a reception following the concert. Again, congratulations to all those that graduated today at Virginia Tech University. There will be a bunch tomorrow. Amir is one of them. So congratulations again. All right, so we played some jazz, and now it's time to get into some blues. So I think from till the rest of the hour, that's what it's going to be. And I'm going to go long here till about quarter till. And the first one I'm going to play is Roy Buchanan, the late, great Roy Buchanan. And this one is called The Heat of the Battle. And this one's going out to Terry, big Roy Buchanan fan. Let's keep it going.

All right, that was Song Hoi Blues. So there was two from, we're going to call it Desert Blues from West Africa. First one was, well, we just heard Song Hoi Blues, and then we heard Timiket, and both from Mali, in West Africa, the border between Algeria and Mali. Before that, Gary Moore still got the blues going out to Steve down in Florida, Ocala area. Tommy Bolin, Jed, going out to you, busting out for Rosie, digging Tommy Bolin. And there was, before that, we had Robin Trower, of course, the great album Bridge of Sighs, and that going out to Marty. Mentioning that Jimmy DeWar was such a good bassist and vocals on that album, Bridge of Sighs. So, and we started off with the great Roy Buchanan in the Heat of the Battle off the album Loading Zone. And yes, Marty, Roy Buchanan played at the Charlotte's Web in Rockford, Illinois. And I do think I made one of those shows, but no, you did not spill beer on my my shoes. So that was not me. Or, I mean, that was not you. Well, that was not me. That was that was you. Yeah. And so there you go. So a long little blues set right there for everybody. The Blacksburg Community Band invites you to a Memorial Day concert to remember our heroes on Sunday, May 24th at 1 p.m. at Warm Hearth Village Center. Admission is free and open to the public. All right, so I've been kind of in a Hawkwind thing lately. I am going to be playing some Hawkwind later because I'm going to do a space, sort of a space rock set. But this one is off their first one, and definitely not a space rock. But this was, I don't know if it made it on the radio, but I kind of remember it. After the fact, of course. I think this came out in 1970. But and then I've got one for Tom out down in Florida, if he's listening, from the Quicksilver Messenger Service off the great album Happy Trails. But first, we're going to go with this one. Hurry On Sundown. Hawkwind. And this goes out to Kristen listening tonight.

All right, that is the Quicksilver Messenger Service, off, and that is Mona off the album Happy Trails. Before that, we had Hawkwind, Hurry On Sundown, going out to Kristen. 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All right, man, we're still doing it. Phone number here, 540-231-9888. Shout out to Tristan down in Reiner. Big time listener, supporter of this great station. Appreciate it. All right, my name is Doug Hill. And I'm going to be on for a while. So, all right, man, we started off with a little bit of jazz, I guess, some blues. Ended up with some Quicksilver Messenger Service. I'm gonna get into a little bit of Americana-ish, and then kind of midway, kind of going to a little Birds, the Birds sound, a little bit of that jingle jangle, and then we're gonna slowly get into some psychedelic rock, and then we're gonna go back and into the 60s a little bit, into the Nuggets, some Who. Yeah, so appreciate everybody hanging in and listening. This next band is the Clearwater Singers. I'm gonna let this play out for a minute or two because this guy's really cooking.